man about the boy. And I know it's stupid to be mad about the boy. I'm so ashamed of it, but must admit it.

ashtray, reminiscing on those past days. 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And I traveled around the world, think where you living at now. I heard you moved to Austin, got an apartment and settled down. And every once in a while, I start texting, write a paragraph, but then I delete the message. Think about you like a pastime. I could cry you a river, get you baptized. 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They say that things fall apart. We were gonna move to Brooklyn, you were gonna study art. Love is just a tool to remind us who we

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I'm real honest, but it sure is fun. 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It's driving me crazy. And this girl is just great balls of fire.

0: 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Balls of fire.
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1: 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Circle.